0: try that. I'm not sure.
1: What are the
0: oh, yeah.
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0: I'm not sure. 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
0: Say less. 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

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I thought I heard the hi-fi going, the stereo. And I opened the living room door, and she was stretched out on the davenport with some kind of her favorite music going, and had the incense burning and the lights out, lying in the dark. I guess she's mooning over this boyfriend.

0: bombs every time. I need the Heim. Hip-Hop, Urban, Elektro.
1: Yes on, yes on, yes on, yes.
0: Say less. Olive.
2: With my niggas in my red Mercedes. Attitude like fuck you pay me.
0: Freitagnacht auf Westküste FM. 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